0: gotta stop. No, like, I actually gotta stop. 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

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Lafões FM. 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
2: 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Sparkle, sparkle.
3: He said, hey mama, how you been doing? I left him a red

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2: You met me in LES playing pool. 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
1: Yeah, bunks and wrong. For the girl, let me try this, yo. You don't know it's the